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District 39, Fire 1, Elk Township, 429 Rosebud Court. Alarm system. District 39. Fire 1, Elk Township, number 429 Rosebud Court. Alarm system, 2011.

0: District 10-3, R1 Washington Township, 464 Green Tree Road, between Hartford Cross Keys and Chapel Heights Road, the area of the Washington Lake Park entrance, Sir Simon Tree Removal, Station 10-3, R1 Washington Township, 464 Green Tree Road, between Hartford Cross Keys Road and Chapel Heights Road, in the area of the Washington Lake Park entrance, Sir Simon Tree Removal, 2016.
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Hills 11, Medic 4, IMS 1 in Woolwich, 108, Dalton Drive, between Owens Way and Evelyn Way. 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

Yeah, 63 Medic 2, EMS 1, Monroe Township, 261 Ipswich Lane, between North Beacon Road and Hampton Way, cardiac emergency. Yellow 63 Medic 2, EMS 1, Woolworth, correction, Monroe Township, 261 Ipswich Lane, between North Beacon Road and Hampton Way, a cardiac emergency, 2029.

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Hill 30, Medical 1, Ambulance 1, Harrison Township, number 11, Winding Way, between Cedar Road and Hilltop Court, ACVA. Hill 38, Medical 1, Ambulance 1, Harrison Township, number 11, Winding Way, between Cedar Road and Hilltop Court, ACVA, 2041.

station 73, fire 101 Westville, number 300 Rowan Way. Between Woodbine Avenue and Willow Road, the Woodbine Apartments, apartment C, Charlie 12, and alarm system. Station 73, fire 1 Westville, number 300 Rowan Way. Between Woodbine Avenue and Willow Road, the Woodbine Apartments, apartment C, Charlie 12, and alarm system, 2046.

0: 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So 02, okay.
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Those 10-9-2nd duty crew on US 1 Washington, township number 26, Pickwick Place. 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

0: 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They spoke with the homeowner, proper passcode, requesting to cancel. 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

Bill 34, Medical 1, I guess 1 West Everett Township, 1298 Puritan Avenue, between Academy Avenue and Elburn Avenue, any respiratory emergency. Bill 34, Medical 1, I guess 1 West Everett Township, 1298 Puritan Avenue, between Academy and Elburn Avenues, a respiratory emergency, 2107.

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0: Those 45 Omnibus 1 Denver Township, 1003 Stony Brook Drive, Vancouver Street in Crawford's Lane, a psychiatric emergency. Those 45 Omnibus 1 Denver Township, the Stony Brook Apartments, 1003 Stony Brook Drive, Vancouver Street in Crawford's Lane, a psychiatric emergency, 2111.
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Between Lambert Camp Road and Stanger Avenue, a cardiac emergency. Fuels 30, Medic 2, minus 1, Glastro, 175, South Elsie Drive. Between Lambert Camp Road and Stanger Avenue. Cardiac emergency, 2150.

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0: Twenty 12, squad 49. Would you just need to now hydrant on Patrick, group by the court?
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Hill 79 on US 1 Washington Township, number 17, Leisure Lane, between Park Place Boulevard and Marcy Court. 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

Hills 34, QRV1 on US 1 National Park, number 8, South Lincoln Avenue, between Hessian and Lakehurst Avenues, 8th floor of them. 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

Los 30. August 1, Clayton number 8, East Howard Street, to North Elsie Drive and North Main Street, psychiatric emergency. Los 30. On EMS 1 in Clayton, number 8, East Howard Street, between North Elsie Drive and North Main Street, and psychiatric emergency, 2221.

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0: 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Station 10-2, R1 Washington Township, 152 Fries Mill Road, to Georgetown Road and University Drive, the W's Deli, a vehicle. 2235.
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Bill 25 on US 1 in the city of Woodbury, near South Broad Street and Curtis Avenue. An assault victim. US 45. On US 1 in the city of Woodbury, near South Broad Street and Curtis Avenue. An assault victim. 2253.

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Ridiculous, third anonymous one in Glassboro, number 206 Villanova Road, in South Columbia Road and North Yale Road, 8 Follicum. Yes, third anonymous one in Glassboro, number 206 Villanova Road, in South Columbia Road and North Yale Road, 8 Follicum, 23.

Bill 13, standby for your assignment. Bill's 41 on MS-1, Alpha Township, 595 Buck Road, off of Clayton Avenue, a medical emergency. Bill's 13 on MS-1 in Harrison Township, 305 Rabbit Court, same way to Elk Trail. The dead end, a psychiatric emergency. Bill's 41 on MS-1 in Elk, 595 Buck Road, off of Clayton Avenue, a medical emergency. Bill's 13 on MS-1 in Harrison, 305 Rabbit Court, off of White Owl Trail, psychiatric emergency, 2334.

L34, Onimus 1 in the city of Woodbury, 467 Cooper Street between South Evergreen Avenue and Hunter Street, the Alice Place Acute Care, room 209, a fall victim. L34, Onimus 1 in the city of Woodbury, 467 Cooper Street between South Evergreen Avenue and Hunter Street, the Alice Place Acute Care, room 209, a fall victim, 2338.

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Bills 47 on Emus 1 Harrison Township, number 58 Woodstown Road, St. Spicer Street, Wood Duck Drive, Northwest Apartments, Apartment 918, abdominal pain. 2341.

Bill 22 on this one, Major League Township. Cottage Gate number 95, Snapdragon Court. Also, this Cottage Gate Circle A father from Bill's 22. Calling this one, Mantua Township, number 95, Snapdragon Court, off of Cottage Gate Circle, a father from 2346.

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1: 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EMS 1, Harrison Township, 305, Arrivet Court, off of White Owl Trail, unconscious person, 2352.

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The Clayton News Apartments alarm system. Station 41 Fire 1 in Clayton, 865 North Elsie Drive. Between Castle Avenue and Lewis Drive, the Clayton News Apartments and alarm system. 2353.

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Station 6, Ladder 5, Fire 1, West Upper Township 9, 81 Grove Road, between Dexter Road and Mantra Grove Road, the Shepherd Farm Apartments, and alarm system. Station 6, Ladder 5, on Fire 1, West Upper Township 9, 81 Grove Road, between Dexter Road and Mantra Grove Road, the Shepherd Farm Apartments, and alarm system. 0001.

0: Western County, W41 is on location 3-story Woodbury Health and Film from the exterior, operating as 4100. Building is not evacuated.
1: Deputy 41.

0: So 30-2 on Uniform Glass Road, 332 Oakwood Avenue, between Holly Street and Lindy Avenue, apartment A Alpha, and CDA. Yeah, it's 30-2. On Uniform Glass Road, 332 Oakwood Avenue, between Holly Street and Lindy Avenue, apartment A Alpha, and CDA. 0003.
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A diabetic emergency. Field 30, Lima's Morning, Clayton 865 North Elsie Drive in Costal Avenue and Lewis Drive, Clayton News Apartments. A diabetic emergency. 0029.

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ELS 18, QRV1, Medic 3, Ronnie S1, Deffert Township, DMRS Apartments, 55037 away. A respiratory emergency. ELS 18, QRV1, Medic 3, Ronnie S1, Deffert Township, DMRS Apartments, 55037 away. A respiratory emergency, 0046.

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1: Right.

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0: 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Also be advised, it's on 25-1 side of the line.
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ELS 41 Medic 2 on this morning, Clayton, 322 North Elsie Drive. The East Center Street and Church Lane. From a B Bravo and cardiac emergency. ELS 41 Medic 2 on this morning, Clayton, 322 North Elsie Drive between East Center Street and Church Lane. From a B Bravo and cardiac emergency, 108.

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A service time at tree removal. Station 361, Station 231. Fire 1, South Harrison, in the area of Franklinville Road and Hollybrook Road. Service time at tree removal. 152.

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R1 South Harrison Township in the area of Franklinville Road and Hollybrook Road. A service line tree removal, Station 361, Station 231 firefighters are needed. Station 361, Station 231, Fire 1 South Harrison. Area of Franklinville Road and Hollybrook Road. 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
1: South Harris, 36-1. He returned them by himself. I don't know. Pagers didn't trip for everybody or what.
0: Appreciate it.

0: 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A service on entry removal. Station 361R1 South Harrison Township in the area of Franklinville Road and Hollybrook Road. A service on entry removal. 205.
1: I don't know if I want to reach in if you have already. 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

Station 93, Canyon County, Squad 3, Canyon County, DLS 3. It was 47 on Highway 1. Or 42 southbound. In the area of 11 over 6 mile marker, a motor vehicle crash. Station 93, Canyon County, Squad 3, Canyon County, DLS 3. It was 47 on Highway 1. Route 42 southbound, area of 11 over 6 mile marker, a motor vehicle crash, 249.

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0: 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You can recall a second BLS and ALS. 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

Bills 41 on MS 1 Franklin Township 1903 Grand Avenue between Washington and Federal Avenue is Maryville Rehab Toll Hall. 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Bills 41 on MS 1 in Franklin Township 1903 Grand Avenue between Washington and Federal Avenue is Maryville Rehab Toll Hall. 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

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Between Bedman Downer Road and West Rokoski's Road, East Scotland Road, golf course and alarm system. Station 291, Fire 1 Monroe Township, number 2626 Friesville Road. Between Bedman Downer Road and West Rokoski's Road, East Scotland Road, golf course and alarm system, 438.

0: 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Too short for sure. It's not the government. We'll be investigating.
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0: We were unable to make the alarm, have the alarm reset or make contact with the maintenance. 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

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Station 18, VLS 13, fire, 1 Logan Township, in the area Route 130 and Route 44, a motor vehicle crash, 515.

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0: County, is this on 130 or 44?
1: No, it's at the intersection. I don't know which roadway that it's actually on.
2: Engine 18 from Gillis 200, 70 on 130, just after the split off of 295.
0: Engine 18, copy. Gillis 200, is that going southbound?
2: That's better. You can also proceed at reduced speed. We just have some flows on the highway here.
0: JT, copy.

0: 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I'm going to stand the refusal for you.
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Bill's 22, Onios 1, Woodbury Heights, number 667, Woodland Avenue. 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Bill's 22, Onios 1, Woodbury Heights. 767 Woodland Avenue. Glasgow Road to be dead end, a psychiatric emergency, 604.

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Between Pine Street and Pennline Road bleeding. 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Between Pine Street and Pennline Road bleeding. 639.

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Duffer Township, 131 Liberty Way, and alarm system, 705.

0: Engine 931. The call is from 133 Liberty Way. She's reporting at 131 Liberty. There's an alarm sounding. She does not seem to smell anything. The resident is vacant.
1: Where's
0: it? Where's it?
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0: 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Not showing the rest of him.
1: Engine 931 is arriving, 131 Liberty Way 23, end of the road with Frank. Nothing showing the rest of him.

0: 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We drove a local warm county unable to gain entry. 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

Yes, 10-9, what EMS one? Washington Township, 5851 Black Horse Pike. He calls an assault victim. Bills 10-9, on EMS one? Washington Township, 5851 Black Horse Pike. It's a calls an assault victim. 725.

Station 25-1. VLS 11, Salem County Station 2. New Jersey Turnpike, on marker 10.4 southbound, a motor vehicle crash. Station 25-1, VLS 11, Salem County Station 2. Highway 2, New Jersey Turnpike southbound 10.4, a motor vehicle crash. 751.

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0: Highway 1. New Jersey Turnpike southbound, mile marker 10.4. A motor vehicle crash. Station 23-1. On Highway 2, New Jersey Turnpike. Mile marker 10.4, motor vehicle crash. 754.

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It was 26 minute 3 on MS-1. 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

Bills 10-9 on EMS 1. Washington Township, 41 Steeple Chase Drive. A diabetic emergency. Bills 10-9 on EMS 1. Washington Township, 41 Steeple Chase Drive, a diabetic emergency. 807.

0: 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Any medic emergency?
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0: 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On EMS-1 in Washington Township, 41 Steeplechase Drive. A diabetic emergency. 8-11.

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He was 30 on MS-1 in Clayton. 15 Costal Avenue, the Delta View Apartments, apartment 310, a medical emergency. 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

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Bill 17. 20 MS-1, West Upford Township, 736 Garrison Court, between Ogden Station Road and the dead end. 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A 54.

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Wilmington Township 343 and Russell Mill Road between Franklinville Road and the Tally Drive. 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Phillips 13, Medic 1 on EMS 1. Woolwich Township 343, Russell Mill Road. An unconscious person, 938.

Houston 9 on EMS 1. Washington Township 455 Herfield Cross Keys Road, Cardinal Retirement Village. Doris Hotel, room 610. A medical emergency. Phyllis 10-9 on EMS 1.

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Any medical emergency? 939.

Go 63, Medic 3. On EMS 1 Monroe, Township 181, Etor Drive. Between Harbor Place and Ward Lane. A respiratory emergency. BLS 63, Medic 3, on EMS 1. Monroe Township 181, Etor Drive, between Harbor Place and Ward Lane, a respiratory emergency. 948.

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Golden Woods Apartments, apartment 41. Seizures. PLS 34, Medic 101, EMS 1 in Woodbury, 430 Cooper Street. Golden Woods Apartments, apartment 41, seizures. 955.

Fields 18 on EMS 1. What's up for Township 907, Wood Hollow Drive? A full victim. Fields 18 on EMS 1. What's up for Township 907, Wood Hollow Drive? A full victim. 10-04.

0: Last seen around 5-1, didn't make it. Charlie, Rescue 6, shot line for Rescue 6, from PSENG, 20 minutes out, reporting some kind of work they've done at the residence, and a broken interior gas line. Actively.
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0: It would be a crash. Station 73, LS 45, Tamagana, Clinton, BLS 3. On Highway Ops 1, Interstate 295 southbound, long for 27 over 18, motor vehicle crash.
1: Tamagana, BLS 3, arriving.
2: Tamagana, 45, responding.
0: Last unit, repeat.
2: LS 45.
0: LS 45. Johnny, the guy for it. The guy through. Well, during my confinement,

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2: Forest.
0: Your patient's coming in northbound side. You're better off coming from 42 to 295.
2: Okay.
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Paulsboro. 429 Summit Avenue, 8 calls in for the minute, 5 in Paulsboro, 429 Summit Avenue, 8 calls at the 9th, 10:30.

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1: Until my Adam in Berkeley, Elizabeth, a cardiac arrest. 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Only US 1 Paul George. Organized them and having been Berkeley and Elizabeth. A cardiac arrest, 1047.
0: Battalion 3, Kevin County.
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0: Using BLS 3 for this assignment. Are you going to be using the BLS for this assignment?
2: Yeah, we're using the 40 and 45.

0: 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Power 1, Deptford, the Woods of IRT, 1033, Hidden Glen, the alarm system. 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The Woods of IRT, 1033, Hidden Glen, the alarm system, 1048.
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0: 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Dutch Mill Road and Whitehall Road wires. 1049.
1: Management. Medic 46 on Highway Ops.
2: 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We'll try to make our way back around. We got off the highway.
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0: ALS 45 for Medic 46.
1: Go ahead.
0: I'm assuming destination is Cooper. What's going to be your route of travel? ALS 45 for Medic 46. We're going to try to make our way back around to you, but we're trying to figure out what your route of travel is going to be to Cooper to see if another medic is going to be more appropriate than us.
1: Which is why I'm asking what your location is now. If you're on the Black Horse Pike, come down the Black Horse Pike at 28. We'll have the trooper shut down the lane of traffic. We'll have you come up.
0: Appreciate it. I wasn't able to understand you to begin with. Thank you.

0: Gloucester County, engine 943, arriving on location. Two-story, nothing shown, be investigating. 942, stand by the hydrant at Narrows Econ Parkway in Hidden Glen.
1: 942 copies, we're arriving.
2: 943 is arriving, 1033 Hidden Glen.
0: We will be assuming Hidden Glen command.
2: 943 is arriving. 1033 Hidden Glen 23. Nothing shown there, investigating, establishing Hidden Glen command. Station 10 to the Plum Tree Estates, 13 Plum Tree Drive, off of Pitkin Down of the alarm system. 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

0: 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We're in the area investigating. 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
2: County Tower Ladder 10, confirmed accidental skiing from the shower, we're available.
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0: Chiefs.
1: Yeah.
0: Interstate 295 northbound near exit 22, limited vehicle option.
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0: Station 6, Station 73, BLS 20, BLS 34, on Highway 2, Route 295 northbound in the area of mile marker 22, a motor vehicle crash. Station 6, Station 73, BLS 20, BLS 34, on Highway 2, Route 295 northbound near mile marker 22, a motor vehicle crash. 005.
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2: County, rescue company 738 responding, staffing 04, coming from exit 28.
3: Rescue 73.

0: Bill's 34 is fine.
1: Bill's 34. Code here, flying under C-295 northbound, area of exit 22. We got it from Salem County with a Salem County location reporting 1 male with injuries. I'm now going to call from State Police reporting no injuries.

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1: Rescue six. Okay, we found it. It's in front of 3114. 3114 Dutch Mill. Appears to be a cable line. I'll give you further. We'll have Dutch Mill come in.
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2: 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Willis 18 is going to handle the crash.
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1: Mills 18.

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Woodbury, South Evergreen Avenue and Hester's Avenue. Any medical emergency? 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

Hills 1194 on EMS 1. 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

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Medic 1. Salem County, Pensgrove. 91 South Broad Street, over us. 1138.

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Effort House 318, Staple Chase Court, Twin Clover Drive in the dead end bleeding. 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Effort Township 318, Steeple Chase Court, between Clover Drive and the dead end bleeding. 1145.

Pick 1 on MS 1. Hepford Township, 318 Steeplechase Court, leaving. 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

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Between Snowy Owl Court and Morningdale Circle, bleeding. 1156.

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Bell 26, Medic 2-1, EMS 1. Pittman 418, Crafton Avenue, the Grand Jury Apartment, Apartment 418. 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Bell 26, Medic 2-1, EMS 1. And Pittman 418, Crafton Avenue, the Grandview Apartments, Apartment 418, A fall victim. 1209.

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Along the EMS one, the old Salem County Ellis Township, 16 Main Street, cardiac emergency. Medic 4, Salem County Ellis Township, 16 Main Street, cross street of Pointers Auburn Road, a cardiac emergency, 1210.

ELS 20 MS-1 in Paulsboro, 263 Morton Avenue, between Paul Avenue and Huff Avenue. A respiratory emergency. ELS 20 MS-1 in Paulsboro, 263 Morton Avenue, between Paul Avenue and Huff Avenue. A respiratory emergency. 1218.

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Under Township, front of 520 Sickleville Road. On the Muros Barbershop, a motor vehicle crash. Hill 61 on EMS 1. Under Township, front of 520 Sickleville Road. On the Muros Barbershop, a motor vehicle crash. 1246.

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Under the township, 1020 Herbert Boulevard. Between Lake Avenue and Kettle Avenue. A medical emergency. Bill 61 on EMS 1. Under the township, 1020 Herbert Boulevard. Between Lake Avenue and Kettle Avenue, a medical emergency. Call 56.

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Caesars. Kilo 34, medic 3 on EMS 1, Bedford Township, 1005 Delsey Drive, between 295 Overpass and Frontage Road. 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

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Room 141, bed 2. Unconscious person. ULS 18. Medic 3 on EMS 1. West Deptford Township, 550 Jessup Road, Atlas Post Acute Care. Room 140, bed 2. An unconscious person. 1307.

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Colonel Retirement Village. Door B Bravo, room 117. A call victim. Yes, 10-9 on EMS-1 in Washington Township. 455 Herfield Cross Keys Road, Colonel Retirement Village. Door B Bravo, room 117. A call victim. 1314.

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Franklin Township, 912 East Avenue, between the Clayton Line and Hall Avenue. An unconscious person. Hills 41, Medic 21, EMS 1. Franklin Township, 912 East Avenue, between the Clayton Line and Hall Avenue, an unconscious person, 1348.

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Fields 4301 AMS 1. 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The Franklinville Wawa Site Cache Emergency 1349.

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A medical emergency. 1409.

ALS 59 on EMS 2, Camden County, Voorhees. 1000 Laurel Oak Road, the Comfort Inn. 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ALS 59 on EMS 2, Camden County, Voorhees. 1000 Laurel Oak Road, the Comfort Inn. Room 201, a cardiac emergency, 1410.

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0: That's affirmative. 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

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Clayton, North Green Street and East Center Street, an unknown medical emergency. Bill's 30 on EMS 1. Clayton, North Green Street and East Center Street, an unknown medical emergency. 1422.

0: 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Just curious, I need to on the Gloucester County unit.
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Hills 10-9, Medic 3 on EMS 1, Washington Township. 4001 Black Horse Pike at the target. 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

0: Well, Spanny Squad 18 responding with 5.
1: Squad 18. Squad 18, BLS 11. Single vehicle male on his motorcycle. He swerved and laid his bike down. He is bleeding.
0: Squad 18 copies.
2: I think Chief 18 is responding to grass.
1: Chief 18 copies.
2: Thank you.
1: Mel had to lay his motorcycle down after swerving. He is bleeding.
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1: 2556, 42, it's a 77-year-old female. In and out of consciousness with slurred speech and facial recognition.

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0: Squad 20.
2: County T20, I responded.

0: team can split on its rally location. 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Yeah, let's get it.
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1: Deputy 29.
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2: County BLS
1: 29. 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
1: Oh,
0: okay. 40. Oh. We also love it against Fishback Amos 1.

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1: Yes.
0: Can you enter the officer's contact number in the CAD for the duty FM officer?

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Owner of EMS 1. Owner of Township, Poplar Street, South Black Horse, Lincoln, over to us. 1532.

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Between New Street and Fry's Mill Road. 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
1: 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She's on power lines down on the street. 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

Phyllis 47 Medic 1 on EMS 1 Zephyr Township 170 Nathan Hales Run off of Village Boulevard. An unconscious person. Phyllis 47 Medic 1. On EMS 1 Zephyr Township 170 Nathan Hale Drive off of Village Boulevard, an unconscious person. 16, 16 0 8.

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1: Yeah, 6686, we're on the way.
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0: Washington Township, 2941 Black Horse Pike, the Mayfair Motel, room 109, cardiac emergency. 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Washington Township, 2941 Black Horse Pike, the Mayfair Motel, room 109, a cardiac emergency. 1624.

We lost 34 medic 4 on EMS 1. Woodbury, 313 East Barber Avenue. The Rotary Park, a respiratory emergency. We lost 34 medic 4 on EMS 1 in Woodbury, 313 East Barber Avenue. The Rotary Park, a respiratory emergency. 1625.

Hills 20, Utility 73, EMS 1 in Westville 447, Almanesson Road between Delphi Drive and Tweedell Avenue. A CVA. PLS 20, Utility 73. On EMS 1 in Westville 447, Almanesson Road, A CVA. 1626.

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Brookdale Boulevard, a medical emergency. Bill 61 on MS-1. Monroe Township, 1025 Baywood Drive, off of Brookdale Boulevard, a medical emergency, 1641.

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1: Burlington County, copy.
2: Okay, Mag 43. Lost your county for Medic 43. Medic 43. We arrived on scene. Did the BLS recall us? Negative, they're on Almanac Road. They just left the scene. Do you want to try and catch up to her? That's received. We'll head back out that way. Which hospital are you going to? Edgewater and Hunter right now, heading back towards Almanac.
0: Who do you want wearing quarters at 9?
1: He's trying to beat with closure. We can take it, don't worry.
0: Okay. 84 is available.
2: I'm going to ask someone Zephyr, you can run in right in. Confirming that was ominous into Deptford. That's for a moment, I'm going to have him pull over at the Deptford community. If just over at Turnpike, over there. Receive, what hospital are they going to? Looks like Jefferson Washington Township. 43 received, all of us on the rendezvous.

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0: Bills 20 decided that they wanted to keep going. 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
1: 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We are available.
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1: There you are.
0: It's going to be left shoulder 35 over 2, and they're asking if you can pull all the way up in front of them.
1: Sure.

Delta 9 on MS-1. Washington Township, 312 Salina Road, Big Swing Golf, A4 victim. Delta 9 on MS-1. Washington Township, 312 Salina Road, Big Swing Golf, A4 victim. 16th.

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0: Carrington. County, you call me, Carrington?
1: 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Long Pond View called back reporting careless cook and they're requesting you cancel.
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Dallas 41, Medic 2. On EMS 1 in Franklin Township, 1903 Grant Avenue. 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Dallas 41, Medic 2, on EMS 1. Franklin Township, 1903 Grant Avenue, Maryville Rehab, Cal Hall, a cardiac emergency. 1717.

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0: 23. 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She has an odor of natural gas inside and outside the residence. She advised that she had close out through, I guess, approximately 30 minutes ago, and they were not on scene yet. I just spoke with them. Now they said about another 10 to 15 minute ETA.
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Bill 65, on the MS-1, Monroe Township, 1640 South Black Horse Pike, Jennifer Partners, room 301, a medical emergency. 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

Hills 26, one EMS 1. Pittman, 535 North Oak Avenue, the Pittman Manor. The nurse's station, a fall victim. Hills 26, one EMS 1 in Pittman. 535 North Oak Avenue, Pittman Manor. The nurse's station, fall victim. 18-07.

0: Bill's 41. All on EMS 1. Franklin Township, 1158 Willow Grove Road.
1: Yes.
0: 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BLS 30 on EMS 1. In Franklin Township, 1158 Willow Grove Road, between Garrison Road and Monroeville Road, a medical emergency. 1812.

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On fire, 1-219, Sturbridge Court, between Sturbridge Avenue and the dead end of ACO alarm. Station 9-3. On fire, 1 Deffert Township, 219 Sturbridge Court, between Sturbridge Avenue and the dead end of ACO alarm. 1819.

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Delta 45, one EMS 1. Clifford Township, 752 Cooper Street. Right view at Woodbury Lake. Room 129, 84 victim. Delta 45, one EMS 1. Clifford Township, 752 Cooper Street. Right view at Woodbury Lake. Room 129, 84 victim. 1825.

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Yeah, it's 22 and Medic 3 on EMS-1 and Pittman, number 47 South Broadway, between Theodore Avenue and Pittman Avenue, a respiratory emergency, 1841.

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0: 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L34 MS1 City of Woolbury. 401 South Evergreen Avenue between Briscombe Drive and East Penn Boulevard. 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

Hotel 63, EMS 1, Monroe Township. 118 South of Black Horse Pike, between New Brooklyn Road and Gordon. 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Hotel 63, EMS 1, Monroe Township. 118 South Black Horse Pike, between New Brooklyn Road and Gordon Avenue, with the Williamstown Discount Liquors, East Psychiatric Emergency. 1913.

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Kilis 13QRV2, EMS 1, South Harrison Township, number 18 Maple Avenue, between Mullica Hill Road and the dead end, a medical emergency. Kilis 13QRV2, EMS 1, South Harrison Township, number 18 Maple Avenue, between Mullica Hill Road and the dead end, a medical emergency, 1939.

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L26 EMS 1 Glass Bar, number 42 Fairmount Drive, between Glen Lake Boulevard and Carpenter Street, a medical emergency. 1945.

Hill 45, EMS 1, Deffert Township, 610 Stony Brook Drive, between Cooper Street and Crothers Lane. Stony Brook Apartments, apartment 610, a lift assistant. Hill 45, EMS 1, Deffert Township, 610 Stony Brook Drive, between Crothers Lane and Cooper Street. Stony Brook Apartments, apartment 610, a lift assistant. 1953.